0: ang tinig ng ating republika. More music. Your music. Music for everyone. Republikani Juan.
1: Bagong Pilipinas. 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Pilipinas.
2: A sounding rocket launch test is slated for next year. Yes, we are going to launch a rocket into space. This we will do in partnership with a South Korean aerospace company. We do not have to look or sail very far to find dependable allies. ASEAN is our safe harbor, within which we share not only mutual proximity, but affinity.
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0: Nagustuhan mo ba ang ating tinig? 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
4: Nice.
0: DM mo lang ako sa aking FB page, 87.5 Republika ni Juan. 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Basta message mo ko sa 87.5 Republika ni Juan FB page. Don't forget to like and share. At susubukan nating mapagbigyan ang mga karepublikang Juan.
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0: 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I love you, Katoons. 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

0: ang tinig ng ating republika. More music. Your music. Music for everyone. Republika ni Juan.
1: Bagong Pilipinas.
0: Bagong Pilipinas.
1: Pilipinas.
2: Because of the extension as well of the Malampaya service contract until 2039, drilling operations once again resume for the first time in 8 years. What we have uncovered is truly a national treasure, an untapped reserve of 222 billion cubic feet of natural gas, which bodes well for the continuous production of our premier gas field until 2034. 222 billion cubic feet of natural gas is sufficient to power 1.6 million households for the next 8 years until 2034.
0: Ladies and gentlemen,
1: ang Pangulo,
0: the President of the Republika ng Pilipinas.
1: Bagong Pilipinas.
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3: 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Basta message mo ako sa 87.5 Republika ni Juan FB page. 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At susubukan nating mapagbigyan ang mga karepublikang Juan. 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Gawin mo tuwing weekend yan.
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FO, ang Republika ko, Republika mo, Republika nating mga Pilipino, 87.5, Republika ni Juan.

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3: We give honor to our armed forces, the Coast Guard, even our fisher folk, who all continue to patrol and plow our seas in the face of great risk. To them, we owe collective gratitude and appreciation, for it is they who give life to the letter and spirit of the Arbitral Award. Let me remind our friends and our detractors, Filipinos are a noble, kind, gracious, and great race. We are not greedy. We are not racists. We are not liars. We are respectful and we are dignified. We are Filipinos and we do not yield.
0: Ladies and gentlemen,
2: ang Pangulo,
0: the President of the Republika ng Pilipinas.
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4: Para updated ka sa mga happenings ng ating republika. 87.5 Republika ni Juan, ang Facebook page nating mga Pilipino. 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
0: Sa Republika!
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